0: Good afternoon. This is Akashvani and I am Valsa Williams with the midday news. The headlines. Commerce and Industry Minister Piyush Goyal says India is negotiating free trade agreements with 8 to 9 more groups of countries aiming to cover 75% of global trade. Supreme Court issues notice to Centre on plea seeking CBI probe into JPSC exam irregularities. Union Home Minister Amit Shah to attend 9th National Security Strategies Conference in New Delhi this evening. External Affairs Minister S. Jaishankar to co-chair India-Russia Intergovernmental Commission on Trade, Economic, Scientific, Technological and Cultural Cooperation in Moscow today. And in Test cricket, India holds strong position against Sri Lanka with 465 runs in the first innings at Colombo. Devdutt Padikkal smashes 117 runs. Union Commerce and Industry Minister Piyush Goyal has said India is in negotiations with at least 8 to 9 more groups of countries and individual nations that together account for $15 trillion of GDP. Addressing a roundtable meeting with the Japan-India Business Consultative Committee of the Japan Chamber of Commerce and Industry and the Embassy of India, Mr. Goyal added that the country's free trade agreements would eventually cover about 75% of global trade and help position India as a trusted partner in global value chains. He said India has a large domestic market and it opens its doors to the world with 9 free trade agreements signed in the last 4 years. The minister added that these 9 agreements cover economies with a combined GDP of $60 trillion and 38 developed countries. The earlier trade pacts with countries including Japan and Korea and the ASEAN region have opened another $10 trillion US dollars of GDP. Mr. Goyal said large opportunities for investments in India are there in areas like data centers, manufacturing and artificial intelligence.
1: We believe in the principle of continuous improvement and we are looking at Japan being our partner in this journey as we progress from a $4 trillion economy today to a $30 trillion economy by 2047 when we celebrate 100 years of independence. It's an ambitious target, but 1.4 billion Indians are committed to make this happen.
0: Mr. Goyal is on a 4-day visit to Japan, leading an Indian business delegation of more than 200 representatives to boost trade and investment ties between the two countries. The Supreme Court today issued notices to the Centre and Jharkhand government on a plea seeking an independent, time-bound probe by the CBI into alleged malpractices in the Jharkhand Combined Civil Services Preliminary Examination. A bench of Chief Justice Suryakant and Justices Jaimalya Bagchi and V. Mohana sought a response from the Union of India, the Jharkhand government, the Jharkhand Public Service Commission and others. The petition has sought the transfer of the investigation from the state to the CBI to ensure an impartial probe into the public officials and examination agencies. The probe has been sought in the light of the plea that the state's cancellation of the examination does not eliminate the need to uncover the systematic corruption. The Jharkhand High Court has already stayed the state government's decision to cancel the JPSC examination and has directed the state government to file its response by September the 15th. Meanwhile, student leader Devendranath Mahato has announced the launch of the JPSC-JSSC recruitment system reform yatra from today, saying the campaign will cover all districts of Jharkhand and seek reforms in the recruitment process.

0: Union Home Minister Amit Shah will inaugurate the two-day 9th National Security Strategies Conference in New Delhi today. We have more from our correspondent.
1: The two-day conference will be held in hybrid format, combining physical and virtual modes. Over 850 officers from various security forces and police forces from across the country will deliberate on various contemporary matters and challenges to national security during the conference. This annual strategic forum enables coordination among intelligence, paramilitary, and police leadership on internal security, border management, and emerging threats. During the DGP-IGP conference in 2016, Prime Minister Narendra Modi had directed the security and police heads to hold the National Security Strategies Conference every year, with the objective of finding solutions to major national security challenges using the extensive experience of the cutting-edge level officers working at the grassroots level in collaboration with domain experts. Nitika Gupta, Akashvani News, Delhi.
0: The Indian Railways has launched a special cleanliness drive across the railway network. It focuses on cleaning and disinfection of drinking water tanks and filtration systems to ensure the continued availability of safe and clean drinking water for passengers at railway stations. The Ministry of Railways informed that during the drive, zonal railways will undertake comprehensive inspection of water sources, treatment and filtration plants, underground and overhead tanks, PVC tanks, water booths, taps and water dispensing points. All drinking water tanks will be drained, desludged, scrubbed and disinfected. Measures will also be taken to ensure tight covers and appropriate protection of vents and overflow points from birds, animals and algae. Union Food Processing Industries Minister Chirag Paswan has said more than 2 lakh individual micro food processing enterprises have benefited from the Pradhan Mantri formalization of micro food processing enterprises PMFME scheme so far. Speaking at the PMFME conclave in New Delhi today, Mr. Paswan said out of total beneficiaries, about 80% are first generation entrepreneurs and 44% of them are women. He said the scheme, which was launched in 2020, has provided 10 lakh direct employment.
2: Through PMFME scheme, we promote young first-time entrepreneurs. We help them transform their produce into products, add value to them, and take them to national and international markets. Complete technical handholding is provided, including assistance with packaging. When the scheme was launched, our target was to support and develop 2 lakh beneficiaries. I am happy to say that we achieved this target a few weeks ago. I hope we continue to move forward in the same manner, as this scheme also helps create a value chain.
0: The BJP National President Nitin Naveen today recalled the efforts of Sant Shiromani Shri Guru Ravidas Maharaj and said his thoughts and actions delivered a severe blow to social evils and laid the foundation for

0: that his vision of progressing of by taking every section of society along has been actively promoted by the party's leadership. Samrasta Sankalp Abhiyan commemorates the 650th birth anniversary of Sant Guru Ravidas Maharaj with a series of programs aimed at promoting his message of equality, dignity, social harmony and social justice. BJP leaders in Karnataka staged a protest and courted arrest demanding the resignation of Minister B. Nagendra. The minister is accused in the Karnataka Maharshi Valmiki Scheduled Tribes Development Corporation scam, where it is alleged that B. Nagendra diverted Dalit development funds of 187 crore rupees to the Congress party for fighting elections. The police arrested the BJP legislators from the assembly and council when they tried to march to the Vidhan Sauda, the state secretariat building. This is Akashvani giving you the news. For quick news updates round the clock, follow us on our X handle at AIR News Alerts, and for details of stories and more, log on to our website www.newsonair.gov.in and download News on AIR app. Welcome back to the Midday News. External Affairs Minister Dr. S. Jaishankar will co-chair the 27th India-Russia Intergovernmental Commission on Trade, Economic, Scientific, Technological and Cultural Cooperation with Russian First Deputy Prime Minister Denis Manturov in Moscow today. He will also meet his Russian counterpart Sergei Lavrov and exchange perspectives on regional and global issues. Dr. Jaishankar arrived in Moscow yesterday on a two-day official visit to Russia. He is visiting Russia at the invitation of First Deputy Prime Minister of Russian Federation Denis Manturov. A report.
1: India and Russia have a long-standing and time-tested partnership. Since the signing of the Declaration on the India-Russia Strategic Partnership in October 2000, India-Russia have acquired a qualitatively new character with enhanced levels of cooperation in almost all areas, including political, security, defense, trade and economy, science and technology, culture and people-to-people ties. Under the strategic partnership, several institutionalized dialogue mechanisms operate both at political and official levels to ensure regular interaction and follow-up on cooperation activities. The India-Russia Intergovernmental Commission has two divisions, Trade, Economic, Scientific, Technological and Cultural Cooperation and Military and Military Technical Cooperation. Jigyasa Pandey from News Desk.
0: The 25th round of the Special Representative's talks on the India-China boundary question will be held in China tomorrow. National Security Advisor and India's Special Representative on the India-China boundary question, Ajit Doval, and Foreign Minister and Member of Politburo of the Central Committee of the Communist Party of China, Wang Yi, will hold the talks. Mr. Doval has reached Beijing this afternoon to hold the talks on the India-China boundary question. He is on a two-day visit to China at the invitation of Foreign Minister of China, Wang Yi. In a statement, Ministry of External Affairs Ministry said during his visit, Mr. Doval will also call on China's Vice President, Han Sung. BRICS Sherpa and Secretary Economic Relations, Ministry of External Affairs, Sudhakar Dalela said, India's BRICS chairship is guided by a people-centric approach based on the principle of humanity first. Addressing the inaugural session of the 18th BRICS Academic Forum in Lucknow, Mr. Dalela said India has focused on resilience, innovation, cooperation and sustainability during its BRICS chairship. He said more than 400 meetings have been organized across nearly 30 cities in the country. India has called for diversified, adequate, predictable and sustained international finance for land restoration and drought resilience. Union Minister for Environment, Forest and Climate Change Bhupendra Yadav stated this today at the Ministerial Dialogue on Innovative Financial Mechanisms for Healthy Land and Drought Resilience during the 17th Conference of Parties, COP17 of the UN Convention to Combat Desertification at Ulaanbaatar in Mongolia. Mr. Yadav said land restoration is not a cost but an investment in food, water, biodiversity, livelihoods and long-term resilience. The water level of the Ganga continues to rise in Bihar, causing flooding in low-lying areas of the state. We have more from our correspondent.
2: Bihar, which is facing a shortage of rainfall, is seeing the water level of Ganga River continue to rise in Patna, Vaishali, Bhojpur, Buxar, Bhagalpur, Munger, Samastipur and Begusarai districts. Crops standing on hundreds of acres of farmland have been damaged. According to the Central Water Commission, the water level of the

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1: This is Akashvani, the news read by Narang Koyang. Union Commerce and Industry Minister Piyush Goyal has said that India is in negotiations with at least 8 or 9 more groups of countries and individual nations that together account for another $15 trillion of GDP. Addressing a roundtable meeting with the Japan-India Business Consultative Committee of the Japan Chamber of Commerce and Industry and the Embassy of India, Mr. Goyal added that the country's free trade agreements would eventually cover about 75% of global trade and help position India as a trusted partner in global value chains. He said India has a large domestic market and it opens its doors to the world with 9 free trade agreements signed in the last 4 years. The minister added that these 9 agreements cover economies with a combined GDP of $60 trillion and 38 developed countries. The earlier trade pacts with countries including Japan and Korea and the ASEAN region have opened another $10 trillion of GDP. Mr. Goyal said that large opportunities for investments in India are there in areas like data centers, manufacturing and artificial intelligence. Mr. Goyal is on a 4-day visit to Japan leading an Indian business delegation of more than 200 representatives to boost trade and investment ties between the two countries. The Supreme Court today issued notices to the centre and Jharkhand government on a plea seeking an independent time-bound probe by the CBI into alleged malpractices in a Jharkhand Combined Civil Services preliminary examination. A bench of Chief Justice Surya Kant and Justice Joymala Bagchi and V. Mohana sought a response from the Union of India, the Jharkhand government and the Jharkhand Public Service Commission and others. The petition has sought the transfer of the investigation from the state to the CBI to ensure an impartial probe into the public officials and examination agencies. The probe has been sought in light of the plea that the state's cancellation of the examination does not eliminate the need to uncover systematic corruption. The Jharkhand High Court has already stayed the state government's decision to cancel the JPSC examination and has directed the state government to file its response by September 15. Meanwhile, student leader Devendra Nath Mahato has announced the launch of the JPSC-JSSC recruitment system reform yatra from today, saying the campaign will cover all districts of Jharkhand and seek reforms in the recruitment process. Union Food Processing Industries Minister Chirag Paswan has said that more than 2 lakh individual micro food processing enterprises have benefited from Pradhan Mantri formalization of micro food processing enterprises scheme so far. Speaking at PMFME conclave in New Delhi today, Mr. Paswan said, out of total beneficiaries, about 80% are first generation entrepreneurs and 44% of them are women. He said scheme which was launched in 2020 has provided 10 lakh direct employments. BJP National President Nitin Naveen today recalled the efforts of Sant Shiromani Shri Guru Ravidas Maharaj and said that his thoughts and actions delivered a severe blow to social evils and laid the foundation for social harmony. Addressing the Sam Rashtra Sankalp Abhiyan in New Delhi, he said the BJP, inspired by Ravidas' ideals, has launched this harmony campaign. Mr. Naveen expressed happiness that his vision of progressing by taking every section of society along with actively promoted by party's leadership. The BJP leaders in Karnataka state protest and courted arrest demanding the resignation of Mr. B. Nagendra. The minister is accused in the Karnataka Maharshi Valmiki Scheduled Tribes Development Corporation scheme, where it is alleged that B. Nagendra diverted Dalit development funds of 187 crore rupees to the Congress party for fighting elections. The police arrested the BJP legislators from the assembly and council when they tried to march to Vidhana Sodha, the state secretariat building.

External Affairs Minister S. Jaishankar will co-chair the 27th India-Russia Intergovernmental Commission on Trade, Economic, Scientific, Technological and Cultural Cooperation with Russian First Deputy Prime Minister Denis Manturov in Moscow today. He will also meet his Russian counterpart Sergei Lavrov and exchange perspectives on regional and global issues.

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0: Association meeting as positive.
1: Our economic cooperation, trade, energy, fertilizers, nuclear, other dimensions as well. Overall, I think our economic cooperation has grown very significantly. Prime Minister Modi looks forward to meeting you at the SCO summit, then welcoming you in India for the BRICS summit, and in due course, as per your mutual convenience, having the annual summit. So we have a very strong picture of cooperation to present.
0: Early in the day, External Affairs Minister, along with Russian First Deputy Prime Minister Denis Manturov, co-chaired a meeting of the India-Russia Intergovernmental Commission on Trade, Economic, Scientific, Technological and Cultural Cooperation in Moscow. Dr. Jaishankar reached Moscow yesterday on a two-day visit to Russia. National Security Advisor Ajit Doval arrived in Beijing on a two-day visit to China. He will take part in the 25th round of the special representative's talks between the two countries on the boundary issue with his Chinese counterpart and foreign minister Wang Yi, scheduled tomorrow. Announcing the special representative's talks at a media briefing today, Chinese Foreign Ministry spokesman Li Yan said Mr. Doval and Mr. Wang will have an in-depth discussion on the boundary issue as well as other bilateral, regional and international relations. Union Commerce and Industry Minister Piyush Goyal said India will amend existing regulations and introduce new rules over the next 2 months to address concerns raised by companies seeking to set up manufacturing operations in the country. Speaking during a program in Tokyo, Mr. Goyal said the government was willing to address issues faced by investors where the demands were fair and justified. India stressed the need for diversified, adequate, predictable and sustained international financing to support land restoration and strengthen resilience to drought. Union Environment, Forest and Climate Change Minister Bhupendra Yadav made the remarks while addressing the ministerial dialogue on innovative financial mechanisms for healthy land and drought resilience during the 17th session of the conference of the parties COP17 to the United Nations Convention to Combat Desertification, UNCCD, at Ulaanbaatar in Mongolia. Indian agencies have brought back 3 absconding gangsters linked to the Bambiha gang apprehended in Malaysia. In a social media post, Home Minister's office informed that the men named Jaspreet Singh, Ajay Singh and Pawandeep Singh have been brought back to India and sent into police custody. The accused are linked to multiple crimes including extortion, cross-border arms and narco trafficking and a foiled grenade attack in Ludhiana. Iran has warned that new US sanctions expected to be announced tonight will not bring peace to the region and has threatened a strong response to any escalation. Iranian Foreign Ministry spokesperson Ismail Baghai said Tehran will respond harshly to expanded US sanctions, including measures targeting countries that cooperate with Washington. He warned that any further escalation would have consequences, saying Iran's hands were not tied. The India Meteorological Department IMD has issued an orange color warning for heavy to very heavy rainfall at isolated places over Chhattisgarh, Bihar, Odisha, East Madhya Pradesh till tomorrow. Meanwhile, Delhi and its adjoining areas witnessed heavy rainfall, bringing relief from the hot and humid weather. Heavy downpour has also disrupted flight operations at Delhi Airport. According to Delhi Airport official, 14 flights have been diverted, including 2 international flights. In cricket, Sri Lanka were 8 for 2 at stumps on a rain-marred day 2 of the second test in Colombo. Earlier, India declared the first innings at 503 for 9. For visitors, Dhruv Jurel produced a flawless display of risk-free batting to score an unbeaten 115. And that is the end of this news bulletin.
2: आकाशवाणी दिल्ली से अनुप्रसारित अभी आप सुन रहे थे अंग्रेजी में समाचार। ये आकाशवाणी का तवांग केंद्र है। समय संध्या के 7:10 हुए हैं। श्रोताओं, आप सुनिए कृषि संबंधित साप्ताहिक कार्यक्रम ग्रामीण 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

0: 68 outstanding school educators from 27 states, 7 union territories, and 6 central organizations have been selected for the honor. SIR 2026 Electoral Roll Observer for Paphampare District, Vivek HP, reviewed the ongoing special intensive revision of electoral rolls 2026 in the district during a meeting held at UPR today, emphasizing the importance of transparency and public trust in the electoral process. ERO Vivek HP said that public confidence is fundamental to the credibility of elections, right from preparations of electoral rolls to the conduct of polling. He highlighted that SIR is distinct from routine special summary revision involving extensive door-to-door verification from booth-level officers and booth-level agents to ensure that no eligible voter is left out and that the electoral roll remains accurate and credible. He said the intensive exercise also aims to identify and remove ineligible entries in accordance with electoral laws and procedures. Lauding the BLOs for their commendable efforts, he urged all BLOs and BLAs to actively participate in the claims and objections hearing process to ensure timely redressal of discrepancies and avoid complications at later stages. Secretary of PWD Sports and Youth Affairs Abu Tang has called upon local filmmakers, artists, content creators and storytellers of Arunachal Pradesh to participate in the Gems of India Challenge and represent the state on a national platform. Organized by the Ministry of Information and Broadcasting, the challenge is open to content creators, bloggers, filmmakers, photographers, students, influencers and any interested in storytelling through video or audio. The initiative offers an opportunity to win cash prizes of 50,000 rupees at the district level, 2 lakh rupees at the state UT level and 5 lakh rupees at the national level. Selected participants will also get an opportunity to showcase their work on a wider national platform and gain recognition for their creative efforts. The last date for submission is August 31, 2026. The Assam Rifles, in a joint operation with Arunachal Police, apprehended an active cadre of NSCN IM in the general area of New Panidurian Terap district yesterday. According to officials, the apprehended individual was identified as Wangchen Wangsu, self-styled private of NSCN IM, aged 31 years. During the operation, security forces recovered one pistol, one magazine, and five live rounds of 0.32mm ammunition from his possession. Other incriminating material recovered included 5,450 rupees in cash, 3 other cards belonging to different individuals, 1 voter ID card and 1 phone number list and 1 torch light with charger. The apprehended killer along with the recovered items has been handed over to the concerned authorities for further investigation and necessary legal action. The India Met Department has issued an orange alert warning for thunderstorm with lightning and heavy rainfall at isolated places over Namsai and Changlang district. That is all in this news bulletin. Namaskar.
1: आकाशवाणी ईटानगर से अनुप्रसारित अभी आप सुन रहे थे प्रादेशिक समाचार। ये आकाशवाणी का तवांग केंद्र है। समय संध्या के 7:55 हुए हैं। चलिए अब सुनते हैं कार्यक्रम देशभक्ति गीत के अंतर्गत 72 आवर्स फिल्म का एक देशभक्ति नगमा।

0: Countries are cooperating in practically all areas, reflecting the broad and expanding nature of their bilateral partnership. Earlier in the day, External Affairs Minister, along with Russian First Deputy Prime Minister Denis Manturov, co-chaired a meeting of the India-Russia Intergovernmental Commission on Trade, Economic, Scientific, Technological and Cultural Cooperation in Moscow.
1: The India-Russia partnership has consistently demonstrated resilience and adaptability. Even amidst a complex international landscape, our engagement has continued to deepen, reflecting the mutual interest and confidence that define our bilateral partnership.
0: Dr. Jaishankar reached Moscow yesterday on a two-day visit to Russia. National Security Advisor Ajit Doval arrived in Beijing on a two-day visit to China. He will take part in the 25th round of special representatives talks between the two countries on boundary issue with his Chinese counterpart and Foreign Minister Wang Yi scheduled tomorrow. Announcing the special representatives talks at a media briefing today, Chinese Foreign Ministry spokesperson Lin Xian said, Mr. Doval and Mr. Wang will have an in-depth discussion on the boundary issue as well as other bilateral, regional and international relations. More in this report.
2: The ties between New Delhi and Beijing came under severe strain after the 2020 Galwan Valley clash and the prolonged military standoff in eastern Ladakh. But both sides have since taken steps to stabilize relations. Mr. Doval and Mr. Wang are the designated special representatives for the boundary talks mechanism, which was established in 2003 to comprehensively address the boundary dispute of the India-China border spanning over 3,400 kilometers. Ahead of the special representative's talks, External Affairs Minister S. Jaishankar had on Saturday reiterated that peace and tranquility along the border areas are prerequisite for good relations with China. Nishit Kumar, News Desk.
0: India has stressed the need for diversified, adequate, predictable and sustained international financing to support land restoration and strengthen resilience to drought. Union Environment, Forest and Climate Change Minister Bhupinder Yadav said this in Ulaanbaatar, Mongolia today. He was addressing the ministerial dialogue on innovative financial mechanisms for healthy land and drought resilience during the 17th session of the Conference of Parties COP17 to the UN Convention to Combat Desertification. Mr. Yadav said land restoration is not a cost but an investment in food, water, biodiversity, livelihoods and long-term resilience. The minister highlighted India's blended green finance framework, which enables financing for climate change adaptation, sustainable land use, forestry and agriculture, afforestation and biodiversity conservation. Concluding his address, the minister reaffirmed India's commitment to sharing its experience, safeguards, institutional arrangements, lessons learned and areas requiring course correction. Union Commerce and Industry Minister Piyush Goyal said India will amend existing regulations and introduce new rules over the next 2 months to address concerns raised by companies seeking to set up manufacturing operations in the country. Speaking during a program in Tokyo, Mr. Goyal said he met two major corporations earlier in the day, one planning to establish semiconductor equipment manufacturing in India and another operating in the automotive components sector. The minister said he assured them that within the next 2 months, India will amend its regulations, bring in new rules to accommodate their requests. Mr. Goyal said the government was willing to address issues faced by investors where their demands were fair and justified. On India-Japan economic ties, he said, the two countries were complementary economies with Japan bringing technology and business practices, while India offered a young workforce, scale and a large domestic market.
3: For an economy like Japan, which has very good technologies but not enough people, which has excellent business practices but not enough market, India can be an excellent partner which provides economies of scale with a large domestic market, and India, which has opened its doors to international engagement with several free trade agreements, provides India an opportunity to sell their goods with preferential access.
0: The minister is leading a nearly 200 business delegation to bolster economic ties between the two nations. This is Akashwani giving you the news. For quick news updates round the clock, follow us on our X handle at AI News Alerts. And for details of these stories and more, log on to our website www.newsonair.gov.in and download the News on AI app.

0: Welcome back. You're listening to News at 9. Indian agencies have brought back three absconding gangsters linked to the Bambiha gang apprehended in Malaysia. In a social media post, Home Minister's office informed that the men named Jaspreet Singh, Ajay Singh and Pavandeep Singh have been brought back to India and sent into police custody. The accused are linked to multiple crimes including extortion, cross-border arms and narco trafficking and a foiled grenade attack in Ludhiana. Indian Sugar and Bioenergy Manufacturers Association, ISMA, Director General Deepak Balani today said sugar prices are likely to cool off as panic and speculative buying ease with sufficient stocks available in the country. He said the rise in sugar prices over the past 20 days was driven by speculative and panic buying. Mr. Balani was talking to a news agency on the sidelines of the ISMA press conference in the national capital. Mr. Balani rejected suggestions that diversion of sugar towards ethanol was responsible for the recent price increase, adding that domestic consumption remains the first priority. Union Minister for Communications Jyotiraditya M. Sindhya today launched the revamped Dark Seva app and Dark Mitra app at a function in New Delhi. Mr. Sindhya also inaugurated the renovated buildings of 14 post offices located in 10 states. The initiatives mark another step towards a more modern, accessible and citizen-centric era of India Post. Prime Minister Narendra Modi has called upon young diplomats to build strong grassroots-level engagement in their countries of posting and deepen India's connection with local communities. Interacting with the officer trainees of the 2025 batch of Indian Foreign Service or IFS at Seva Tirth today, Mr. Modi encouraged the officer trainees to expand their networks beyond traditional diplomatic circles and deepen engagement with the people. The India Meteorological Department, IMD, has issued an orange colour warning for heavy to very heavy rainfall over Chhattisgarh and Madhya Pradesh tomorrow. IMD has forecast heavy rainfall over East and Northeast India, Uttar Pradesh, South Interior Karnataka, Keralam, Tamil Nadu, Puducherry, Karaikal, Mahe and Vidarbha and Madhya Maharashtra tomorrow. More from our correspondent.
1: Several parts of Delhi NCR received moderate to heavy rainfall today, affecting vehicular movement and causing traffic congestion due to waterlogging at several locations. In Gurugram, all government and private educational institutions have been advised to conduct classes online tomorrow in view of the prevailing weather conditions. Corporate and private offices have also been advised to guide their employees to work from home to avoid waterlogging related traffic congestion. Heavy rainfall also disrupted flight operations at Delhi Airport. According to the Delhi Airport authorities, 14 flights, including two international flights, have been diverted. Saklan Akhtar, Akashwani News, Delhi.
0: Orissa continues to experience intense monsoon activity with incessant rain triggering waterlogging, rising rivers, and localized flooding in several districts. The situation is particularly concerning in southern and northern Odisha, where rising river levels and landslides have affected normal life and connectivity. More from our correspondent.
2: In Odisha, Koraput has reported waterlogging, damage to houses and rising water levels in rivers and streams, while a large number of people are stranded in riverside villages in Nabrangpur as the Indravati and Vaskal rivers rise. A landslide at Barabanka Ghat on NH520 in Keunzar has also affected road connectivity. The Baitarani has crossed the danger level at Anandpur, while the Brahmani and Subarnarekha are rising. The Salandi is also witnessing a rise in water level. The IMD has forecast further heavy to very heavy rainfall in parts of Odisha, keeping the flood threat alive. Prakash Das, Akashwani News, Bhubaneswar.
0: Amid the rising water level of Ganga in several districts of Bihar, the West Bengal government has opened all the gates of the Farakka barrage following a request from Bihar Chief Minister Samrat Chaudhary. This is expected to help improve the flood situation in Bihar. In men's cricket, centuries by Dhruv Jurel and Devdutt Padikkal powered India to a hefty 503-9 declared in their first innings against host Sri Lanka on a rain-disrupted second day of the Colombo Test. In reply, Sri Lanka lost two early wickets at just 8 runs when stumps were drawn today. Prasidh Krishna and Manav Sutha scalped early wickets. For visitors, Dhruv Jurel produced a flawless display of risk-free batting to score unbeaten 115. Devdutt Padikkal had provided the foundation with a commanding 117 yesterday. And in hockey, the Indian men's team crashed out of the semi-final race of the FIH World Cup after losing to Argentina 3-5 in a second-round pool match at Amstelveen.

The Unified Payments Interface UPI has completed 10 years of transforming digital payments and has emerged as the backbone of India's digital payments ecosystem. UPI, which was launched on 25th of August 2016, has surged almost 13,000-fold in transaction volume. The Finance Ministry said that the annual transaction volume expanded from just 1.78 crore transactions in 2016-17 to over 24,162 crore transactions in 2025-26. The US-Canada trade war has